somebody two-step in the motherfucker. Two-step in the motherfucker. Yeah. Everybody two-step in the motherfucker. 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

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You can see it getting smaller as it pulls away, and the things you can't remember tell the things you can't forget. The history puts a saint in every dream. Well, she said she'd stick around until the bandages

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Just like a stranger with the weeds in your heart.

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When all there is knowing that you feel what you are feeling. Hold your own. Ask your hands to know the things they hold. I know the days are reeling past in such squealing blasts, but stop for breath, and you will know it's yours. Swaying like an open door, when storms are coming, hold. Time is an onslaught, love is a mission. We work for vocations, until in remission we wish we'd had patience, and given more time to our children. Feel each decision that you make. Make it. Hold it. Hold your own. Hold your lovers. Hold their hands. Hold their breasts in your hands like your hands were their bra. Hold their face in your palms like a prayer. Hold them all night. Feel them. Hold back. Don't hold back. Hold your own. Every pain, every grievance, every stab of shame, every day spent with a demon in your brain giving chase, hold it. Know the wolves that hunt you. In time, they will be the dogs that bring your slippers. Love them right, and you will feel them kiss you when they come to bite, hot snouts digging out your cuddles with their bloody muzzles. Hold. Nothing you can buy will ever make you more whole. This whole thing thrives on us feeling always incomplete, and it is why we will search for happiness in whatever thing it is we crave in the moment, and it is why we can never really find it there. It is why you will sit there with the lover that you fought for, in the car you sweated years to buy, wearing the ring you dreamed of all your life. And some part of you will still be unsure that this is what you really want. Stop craving. Hold your own. But if you're satisfied with where you're at, with who you are, you won't need to buy new makeup or new outfits, or new pots and pans to cook new exciting recipes for new exciting people to make yourself feel like the new exciting person you think you're supposed to be. Happiness, the brand, is not happiness. We are smarter than they think we are. They take us all for idiots, but that's their problem. When we behave like idiots, it becomes our problem, so hold your own. Breathe deep on a freezing beach. Taste the salt of friendship. Notice the movement of a stranger. Hold your own and let it be catching.

0: Hey sis, I'm gonna let you know like this. 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All these niggas with this bullshit, man, fuck these niggas, man. The 60s. We ain't worried about none of these motherfucking busters. You understand me? From the overhill to the fronts to the backs, man. We're pushing this line to the dime. So don't worry about none of this shit. Just funny ass niggas. Don't worry about him calling you and all the rest of that shit. You know what? It's his loss. You know what I'm saying? I'm pretty peed. I heard the homie called me and was like, man, Janae tripping, man, this bust ass thing got her mind fucked up. 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You understand me? These niggas is busters. Fuck that nigga and fuck his friends and fuck his bitch. He's nothing, my nigga. You are the one. Everybody else is twos and threes. You're the one. I love you. Make sure you hit me back. This is your big brother. You hear me? This is corrupt. Got it. Hey, call me as soon as you get this. You hear me? Don't make me call your mama now. I'll track you down.
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1: They're an arrogant, ingrown, close-knit brotherhood like the mafia. 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To hell with tomorrow. Their bag is today. Their bag is right now.
2: I seen AK-47. 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I seen dynamite on the street.

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Be free of haters, educator. Giving my testimony just minutes later. Move your soul like the Holy Ghost. With a faithful note, and yeah, my quotes. 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I be the reason that you're believing and taking stands. We the man, more is freedom. So why you on this band? We have a voice of our own. You're hearing angry tones. Looking for some justice, must have had it postponed. Need a shoulder to lean. That goes for any.

to a depression, progression is what's ahead. Struggle can be a blessing, a lesson for your survival. A rival can make a move, and it's never cool to be idle. Look in the mirror and see yourself at your worst, and you're working to show your worth, and you'll witness a rebirth. You're not alone, and that never should be an issue. Roll with the ones who with you, the others are superficial. Continue to be yourself, and they'll like you or either dish you. You in the moment, so go and own it. There's no opponent or component stopping your fight, so please go and show it. I got a purpose for people looking for something new. I promise you, I'll give you perspective and give you wider views. Say you will and I will. Let's make a final

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They would so soon, once my sound was known to the finest tastes that set glow.

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